Thank you. Ladies and gentlemen, that was Sonny Boys.

Thanksgiving Eve, and I feel like blowing my horn. When I woke up this morning, all I have was gone again. Late over in the evening, man, now I feel like blowing my horn. Well, I woke up this morning, all I have is gone. Well, brooks went to the ocean running into the sea. 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

0: Tanima Mahadevan, without whom the show wouldn't have been possible. Another person very close to this event. Tanima, question to you. So what's making this bow special for you?
1: Oh, bow is special in many, many ways. I think definitely the first word that comes to our mind is Shobhna, ma'am. Like Simajeti also mentioned, I think for all the 90s kids or kids before that, like we were all raised watching her.
0: We grew up in the era.
1: Yeah, exactly. Like, you know, watching Dalpati, watching Manichatrathal, watching the endless movies that she did, whole of South India. Recently, a friend of mine, like similar age to mine, she was saying, oh, don't think she has ever had, you know how everybody grows up having an ugly face and all? She's never had that. She's been such a graceful person, actor, dancer. I've seen some of her shows when I was young as well. Definitely, Bhav is special of that. Secondly, this all came together with Vayana saying, let's do something for Bharatanatyam. Somehow the first name that struck me, because of course we have to think South India wise. Yeah. The South Indian, she's a superstar in India. We can't call her a Malayali star, Tamil star. She's a superstar in India. And she's been students of such legends. She's Paduka's students. She's Chitra Vishwesha's students. Even in the field of Bharatanatyam, she's amazing. And we know she puts up a fusion together.
0: Yeah.
1: It's not ever Bharatanatyam. She doesn't stop experimenting.
0: Yeah.
1: And that's the same feedback we've received from Australia as well. So
0: yeah.
1: Bhav is special in many, many ways.
0: Yeah.
1: So with bring from start to talk to her to today with Simajeti coming on board, a great team coming together and all of us trying to do this, I think it'll always be special. Any petna shows vandalo, idu vanda super special adan irukum.
0: Definitely. Nice, nice. Thank you.

0: Welcome back, Makale. I hope you enjoyed that song as well.
1: Okay, you've been asking us questions. How did ATA become a part of this Shobana's Bhav in Auckland?
0: Yeah, that's actually a nice question. Because we keep speaking about this all throughout the years, right? When we do community service, we organize a lot of events. Anna Manasla, Vayana, the president of Auckland Tamil Association, our Manasla one irundhathu. Namma inda culture konna pannaliye, Bharathanatyam konna pannaliye irundhathu. I think that's where he approached you and he said, namma Bharathanatyam meedhukku edhavadhu pannalanga appadina ungakitta ketanga. Then that is where you came into picture. And then I think obviously it brought the right people, including Simi. Like, it is a group that's come together really nicely. Idhu, the way I see it, right? Because enakku vandhu, my mother is a dancer. I never got the opportunity to learn. Not try panne anu aunty kitta poi, but over age ku mela, I think that doesn't come through. But my boys play tabla. They learned tabla. Because naanga Singapore la, they learned mridangam. When we came here, mridangam was not here.

0: 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So they play tabla. And every year during Kolu and the library performances they have done so much of performances with Enoch. So that is the way I think, you know, you need to keep connected. So for us, we want to do something for the community, not only the Bharatanatyam community. We see it a bit beyond. You know, ipo Tamil school pannumbodhu kuda we speak about, you know, creating events where people can dress up. Adhu chumma dress up nu solradhu illa. But ipo kulandhenga vandu oru patta paavada podumbodhu andha thalaiya thalaiya paavada pottu nadakkiradhu. Other that brings back something like avungalke vanda andha puttu vechittu nadakkumbodhu they feel different. Or velinaatle irukkira ella pasangalukku, be it a boy or a girl, they need to have connection to their roots. And it can be of any form, art irukkalam, paattu irukkalam, enna vena irukkalam, any form of art, but that is one thing that will give them a very strong sense of identity. I've spoken about this in so many radio shows, nariya program pannirukkumbo pesom ana I keep reiterating that this is very important for children because and the identity will make them very successful wherever they go. In the company, enna vela pannalo, if they have a strong self of themselves, then no one can beat them. So that is where ATA comes into picture. We want to do something for the Bharatanatyam and the wider community. And who is better than someone who has dedicated their life for you know, art form. அவங்க ஷோபனா மேம் வந்து கல்யாணமே பண்ணிக்காம பரதநாட்டியம்கே லைஃப் டெடிகேட் பண்ணவங்க. அண்ட் பரதநாட்டியம் சிமி நீங்க சொல்லும் போது யூ செட் அபவுட் தட் ஹியூமிலிட்டி அண்ட் யூ தேர் வர் லாட் ஆஃப் பாயிண்ட்ஸ் எனக்கு அந்த டிசிப்ளின் சென்ஸ் ஆஃப் டிசிப்ளின்
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2: Bharatanatyam especially, like she said, it's angles, it's geometry, it's maths. Because and the thalam ellam vandu pure math.
1: 100%.
2: So if somebody can get that and have that hand-eye coordination, naturally their IQs are a little higher. Paathena, if they are interested in studies, they'll be a good student also.
1: 100%.
2: Purposely, if you're lazing around, it's different. But they will be smart in studies also and other places
0: we
2: also.
0: We figured it out with tabla as well because of the number of beats adala podum bodhu. Maths and arts is very much connected.
1: Also, I mean, to people of my age also, when I started after a gap, it was difficult for me to start because with coordination, sometimes I know the steps, but the legs are not coordinating with the hands. So my thought is always, you should not stop. You should continue. And I'm so proud of Tanima, you know, Atulya. They're all continuing. And Niranjana, even my daughter, after wedding also, she's like passionately practicing. But now the seriousness also is there.
3: Exactly.
1: I see. See, that's another thing that we all should know is like as parents, we should just get them into this. Whether if that is there in their path, they will choose when the seriousness comes.
3: We give them the foundation.
1: Correct.
3: Strong foundation.
1: Correct.
0: It helps people when they are in a different kind of journey or space. It helps to go within themselves. free. Absolutely. Any art is free therapy. Well said. Okay. Awesome. Awesome. Great conversation. Okay, Makle. நீங்க இன்னொரு பாட்டு கேட்டுட்டு வாங்க, தென் வில் டெல் யூ வாட்ஸ் ஹேப்பனிங் பிஹைண்ட் த சீன்ஸ்.

0: நாம் வந்து 3 to 3.5 months we messaged them and we kept coordinating with them to even get them to agree to come to New Zealand. So in the show அவ்வளோ ஈஸியாக தான் இங்கே வரல. பட் அதுக்கப்புறம் இப்போ நாங்கள் இருக்கு when she wanted to ask about something அப்போவே and it's such a surprise that Shobana ma'am மாதிரி ஒரு பெரிய நடிகர் she doesn't mind picking up the call and talking herself when she wants to get involved. இப்போ வரைக்கும் இருக்கு ஸ்ரீவித்யா கால் பண்ணி I'm going to add Shobana ma'am to this call. She wants to talk and like full gas out. I was thinking, ayyo, she wants to talk. What am I? Irukkira edathile appadiye I got up.
1: You went on to attention mode.
0: Ama full attention mode. Adilendu I couldn't come out. Now, yes ma'am, yes ma'am, yes ma'am. Sorry. Because avlo respect. And one good thing about her is she's very straightforward. Enna venona she will say this is what I want. This is. Appadiye or confusion alla illa. She is, and the aura you can feel through that her phone.
1: Yeah.
0: Adha and the pre-launch event ku namakku annike feel aayidhu.
1: Yeah, 100%. Yeah, everyone was speaking about Shobana and that energy in the room was so palpable.
0: Amma, and the videos lay, we could feel her aura. So I can't wait for her to actually come and be in the, breathe the same air.
1: So
0: I think that'd be super exciting.
1: Nice, okay. Simi, you tell us how it was, how it felt like dealing with the rest of the folks here in the side, and the marketing team, how do you feel about coordinating and how is the general feeling here?
2: As Kripa Financial Solutions, I think in the last 2-3 years, Naraya program we have sponsored, and I think we now kind of know what is it all about and what, I mean, we would have done a couple of mistakes, but we know now which one to take and which one to drop. But this one, working with the team was a challenge initially, because, you know, நம்ம வந்து ப்ரோக்ராம் பண்ணணும் அப்படின்னு சொன்னோன்னே எல்லாரும் அப்படியே கொஞ்சம் குவைட்டா போயிட்டாங்க. அப்படின்னு ஒரு 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I really love the way that the launch went. Ellarume sonnaanga it was such an humble event, addressing all the staff. So I'm enjoying the process. I don't think I just told you, you know, before the conversation also, as a sponsor I normally don't get involved into the program, but this one I call up Edwin every time and ask Edwin, tickets pogudha,
1: this is close to your heart, and because it is show
2: emotionally now. Emotionally we are so attached to this actually. Ipo nariya shows nama panirukom, nariya artikle sponsorship kudukrom, we never okay, we check once in a while, idu na appadi kedaiyadhu. I'm like,
1: because this is a part of you as well, right?
2: As
1: because
2: well
1: dance
2: as,
1: and
2: well, I think it's the team, you know, the team that we are working together. We know AT also is putting a little bit more than that. They could, it's a company who is, this is not something they are also looking to make money out. It's more that so that's the responsibility as a sponsor also. And for Kripa Financial Solutions, I think it's a great exposure.
1: To be honest, there is a lot of coordination. You were right about the Modi ji's event, because Modi ji were more the ATI out of focus. We wanted to get that folk dance out, because ATI was asked to do 1 minute pannom illaya, and the 1 minute stage periya vishayam, and ATI got invited to do that reception dance for Modi ji goddess la. So coordinating those all were like thalai pichi pogona mari irundathu. And then next, so either so
2: also danced illa,
1: I also danced to dance. Hey, varadhu oral dance panna abba na illa, we had a nice choreographer for that event. But I think in essence idu vandha this has come out well together, because we have the right people in the room and we are bringing in the right person. And idu vandha first time in New Zealand to bring in a Bharatanatyam dancer on this case. So this show is not just about Bharatanatyam matram illaya, because she also does include a bit of differential art forms.
2: I'm also quite excited about the workshop.
1: Absolutely. Yeah, so we also doing a workshop. Anima, can you tell us a bit more information about the workshop?
0: Yeah, so we are lucky that Shobana ma'am accepted the proposal for a workshop. So she's happy to do a workshop. This is going to be 2 half-day workshops, and for 3 categories of students. So juniors, beginners, seniors, LRKume, I mean beginners, intermediate, seniors, LRKume varamadri. Of course, we put the EOI forms through the enrollment forms through the dance schools, and it's going to be for a 6 to 7 hour workshop, but cut into 2 days. And Shobana ma'am, avangale kathukodukanga. And I think they also mentioned that they'll be talking talking a little about Nati Shastra, her perspective and her angles. Some of the great
1: what
0: experience.
1: Are they getting out of the workshop? From learning from an, you know, the world-class artist.
0: Yeah, of course. I mean, at the end of the show, whatever item, so they're going to teach one item, other Padavarna Markala, depending on the category you are in. Or you are in a Pushpanjali Sloka or a Tillana group. At the end of it, you'll get a quality audio recorded, a studio recorded audio, along with the video reference as well. So

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11: After being dropped in a wheelie bin, a plastic bottle gets taken to a waste management centre, where it gets sorted, washed, squished in with a whole lot of other plastic bottles and melted down. Then it's turned into flakes, which are washed in a big tub to get rid of any labels or dirt. 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recyclers and manufacturers to make new objects such as bin liners, carrier bags, flooring, window frames, fencing, garden furniture, fleeces, office accessories, vibe filling for sleeping bags, duvets and blankets, seed trays, composters, garden sheds, or more plastic bottles. 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Do your bit by separating food items and recyclable items into the correct bins. And for more tips on reducing, reusing and recycling, go to zerowaste.co.nz.

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constantly. I was in one of those phases at all times. Professionally, I was in graduate school. I finished up my degree, and I got presented with this great job opportunity in Auckland, New Zealand. And I decided, okay, let's switch things up. Let's do a geographic change. And you know, when you talk to alcoholics, a lot of them end up doing these geographics. And I started a new life in New Zealand. But unfortunately, I brought my alcoholism with me. So I came over here. I managed to buy a house. I got married pretty quickly. And my wife at the time, she became pregnant. So I was trying to build this sort of standard, you know, living in the home, married, kids, trying to build that life and trying to keep my alcoholism at bay. But as we know with this disease, it's progressive. So things kept worsening. At this point, my drinking, because it had gotten bad enough, I started actually popping my head into AA meetings. I didn't know the first thing about it. I would essentially just show up at a random meeting right on time. I wouldn't talk to anyone before. I would listen to the message. I would share if I was asked to. And I would just leave afterwards. And so I really wasn't connecting with the program. But it did help me. That was my start. But like I said, I was lacking that sort of meeting before the meeting, meeting after the meeting. And so when my wife at the time, when she was 8 months pregnant, I had this conference back in the U.S. And at this point, I was trying to stay sober. I wasn't trying to control my drinking. It had gotten bad enough to where I was really trying to do something about it. And I think I was 70 days sober, and I went back to the U.S. And through a series of just insane decisions, I ended up driving drunk and getting in a head-on collision with an 18-wheel truck. And keep in mind, this is when, you know, my first child is getting ready to be born across the world in New Zealand. My wife is 8 months pregnant, and she was actually having complications at the time. So she was in the hospital when this whole ordeal happened. It was a near miss. Like, it was a scrape with death. I was in intensive care for days. I was intubated. It was a surreal experience. And eventually, when I was good enough to fly back to the U.S., I was there for the birth, which was, you know, I was very fortunate, very blessed to have been there in that very special moment in my life. But I kept on drinking after that. And that was a real signal to me that something was horribly wrong. So things were not, life was not working for me at a very fundamental level. Having such an experience that was the result of drinking alcohol and continuing to drink was a real red flag. You know, and I had always told myself during the pregnancy that I wanted to get sober by the time that baby was born. That was really important to me. But unfortunately, my alcoholism was bad enough to where all my hopes and wishes and goals were still subject to my drinking. Drinking came first. Didn't matter how much I cared about that pregnancy or how much I was going to love that child. I was really sick. Very, very sick. So after my daughter was born, the drinking continued, as I mentioned, and it continued to get worse, as it does. And I was eventually given the ultimatum. And that was basically sober up or, you know, we're going to leave you. And so I was that's how I came in to real recovery. I went to an inpatient rehab and I started going to regular meetings. And I didn't want to be there. But at that point, I was desperate enough to have an open mind and I was ready to receive help. That was the beginning of my journey, and it was difficult for me
in AA.

0: because I was so used to running on willpower. I didn't know how to surrender. I didn't know how to turn anything over. I didn't know how to take advice. I had been the master of my domain, and that's how I ran my life. And so when I came in, there were a lot of false starts. There was a lot of relapses, and there were a lot of tears. But, you know, one of the things that we say in AA is, you know, keep coming back. It works if you work at it. And sometimes the miracles happen quickly, sometimes they happen slowly. For me, it was slowly, but I don't regret that journey. Today, it's all about going to meetings, staying connected, prayer, gratitude, doing service. And you know what? Like, every aspect of my life is better than I ever thought it could be back when I was drinking. I have good health, amazing career trajectory, loving family. And, you know, I'm trusting, trusted, and trustworthy. And that's what this recovery has given me. So, thank you for listening to my story.
1: Lovely. Thank you very much, Chris, for sharing with us. I'd like to introduce our next speaker, Wayne. Would you like to share, Wayne?
2: Yes, thank you, Anna. My name is Wayne. I am an alcoholic. And I know what my name is, and I know what's wrong with me. I woke up clean and sober again this morning. And that is the biggest asset on the books of any alcoholic. I've been around AA 40 years. I'm not 40 years sober, but I will be 13 years on the 23rd of July this year. I did have 9.5 years up once before. I stopped going to meetings, and I had a major resentment against a TV company. And I drank again, and it took me another decade to get back again. I've always drank for voltage rather than vintage. And I started on beer when I was about 12, 13, 14, and then found that being a progressive disease, as I got older and got more hardened, the beer didn't work for me anymore, so I had to up the alcohol percentage and drink things like sherry or port, which are 18%, and then finally finished up on the vodka and the whiskey, which is about 40%. However, the only way I look at alcohol these days is a word beginning with P called poison. It doesn't matter whether it comes in a cask or a bottle or a flagon. It's just poison to the alcoholic. And what happens to a plant if you tip poison on it? It wilts. And that's what I was doing to my brain cells, my kidneys, my liver, and every other part of me. One of the biggest things I've learned while I've been in AA is to have a sense of humor. I believe it takes 7 more muscles in your face to frown than it does to smile. And I'm convinced that people who laugh live longer. I did not get sober to be miserable. And I remember my first sponsor saying to me, "Wayne, if you're serious about getting sober and staying sober, do 90 meetings in 90 days. And then if you still don't like what you find, we can always refund your misery in full." So, just because I'm sober doesn't mean to say life is perfect. Bad things happen. However, what I can share with you is that there's no problem in life that a drink will not make worse, because the problem is there the next day, it's double its size, and you've got a headache to face it with. But at least I have a program to deal with it. I also have a sponsor who's like a compass, if you like, keeps me on track. And I also have a sponsee, because I've learned in this program that if I don't give it away, I don't get to keep it. Everyone's situation is maybe a little different, but I do a minimum of 3 meetings a week. I think somebody said to me once, 3 meetings, good job, 2 meetings, good luck, 1 meeting, goodbye. So I've got a meeting to do this afternoon in Papakura, where I live, which I

look forward to. Somebody said to me the other day, are the meetings open on Christmas Day? I said, they most certainly are. I said, they're open 365 days a year. Your disease doesn't stop, neither do the meetings. So they're always open. And a thing I've found about this disease, and by the way, it is a disease, not a disgrace, is that it is a great equalizer or a great leveler. And what I mean by that is that the disease pays no mind to gender, and it pays no mind to race. That's why I was told, look for the similarities and not the differences. I think 2% of it's keeping the cork in the bottle. I think the other 98% of it is about living and living a better life. I can honestly say that my life has never been better. Like I said before, sometimes things happen, but it's nothing that's unsurmountable or nothing that I can't handle or work the program or talk to my sponsor about. And I was talking to somebody before the meeting about punctuality. That's another important part of sobriety. I remember the old-timers used to say, if you're not half an hour early, you're late. And I like to be early. I'm a singer, actor, comedian, entertainer, and where I go, there's always alcohol. And I always differentiate between somebody who's maybe a couple of weeks sober and somebody who's got a few years under their belt. The whole world doesn't stop drinking just because I'm an alcoholic. But when I go to those places to sing, that's exactly why I'm there. My motive is to sing and lift people's spirits, not to test my sobriety. However, when I was a couple of weeks sober or a couple of months sober, my sponsor said to me, don't hang around slippery places because you're likely to fall in. If you sit in the barber's chair long enough, eventually you'll get a haircut. So if you're feeling fragile and you're only a couple of days sober, it's best to stay away from places where there's alcohol. Every morning I do what I call my spiritual breakfast. That's my AA readings, and that gets me out of the driver's seat, puts the God of my understanding in the driver's seat, and I usually have a God-directed day rather than a Wayne-directed day. And I find that that's a habit that I've been doing for a long, long time, and I've found that it works. Probably the scariest part of my drinking was blackout. Waking up on a Sunday morning with a policeman knocking on my door, informing me what I'd done on Saturday night. And because I couldn't remember, I couldn't even invent the alibi. So that was scary stuff. We don't all do this program the same. What floats your boat might sink mine. We all do it a little bit differently. Going to any lengths, I think, is very, very important. I remember when I came in this time around, nearly 13 years ago, a sponsor I had at the time, I said, how many meetings a week do you reckon I should do this time? And he didn't answer me with an answer. He just answered me with a question. He said, well, how many days a week did you used to drink? I thought about it, and he said, well, there's your answer. Which tells us that we need to put as much effort or more effort into our sobriety as we do into our drinking. I think that when I was drinking, I was basically committing suicide by installments. I was shortening my life. And I often share that there's really only three ends to the deal. We either sober up, we get locked up, or we get boxed up. But I wouldn't trade my life today for anything. I really love sobriety, and I enjoy the meetings. It's not an effort or a chore to go to the meetings. I have read that resentment is the number one killer of alcoholics. So I try not to have those these days, which is why I talk to people if I have a problem.

0: problem shared is a problem halved. If you don't talk to somebody about it, it remains unresolved conflict. And resentment is similar to anger, but there's a subtle difference. For example, if somebody hits you and you want to hit them back, that's anger. If you feel the same way in a couple of years' time, that's a resentment. A resentment is a little bit like picking up a full cup of poison and expecting the other person to die from it. The only person you end up hurting is yourself. And I mentioned before about the fact that I drank for voltage rather than vintage. And this is a little story which underlines that. I've got a very large record collection, one of the largest in New Zealand, and I clean those records with a substance called isopropyl alcohol. Isopropyl alcohol is 100% alcohol, not 40% like vodka, 100%. And I remember having a flat back on in the Ellerslie-Panmure Highway, and one Sunday, my best mate, who was also an alcoholic, we started drinking this flagon of sherry on the Sunday. Now, back in those days, the wholesalers were not open. And unless you knew where the sly grog shops were, you were stuffed. So I thought to myself, okay, this is Sunday. This is a flagon of cream sherry. It's not going to be enough for myself, and it's not going to be enough for my friend. And then I thought to myself, well, you know, what are we going to do? Because the level of this flagon is going down and we're going to run out. And then I thought to myself, ah, yes, I've got some isopropyl alcohol there. I keep a little Tupperware container with a soft cloth in it, and you wipe your records around, about 500 mils or a litre. And I thought, well, yes, it's 100%, so it just might kill you. So what I did is I made up a 2-litre container full of Raro. I got a ladle, put the ladle into the isopropyl alcohol, put the isopropyl alcohol into the Raro, stirred it around, and made a blend of Raro and isopropyl alcohol. And that combination got me and my friend Glenn to where we needed to get to for that particular afternoon. And when we'd finished drinking that lot, we went across to the petrol station and drank methylated spirits. So looking back on it, it was really insane. But the underlying point I'm making is that once I started, I had to finish. I mean, when you think about it, you don't invite somebody over to your home for an afternoon's fun and say, would you like a methylated spirits or an isopropyl alcohol? You say, do you want a beer or a wine, or do you want a tea or a coffee? But I don't have to do that anymore. My life is better than it's ever been. I'm looking forward to my 5 o'clock meeting this afternoon. And it's been, I wish you all a happy and sober day. Thank you.
1: 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Thank you very much, Wayne. That is all the time we have for today. Thank you again to Chris and Wayne for joining us in the studio today, and for all of you for listening. 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
1: 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All one word.

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Look what you get. Oh, this is it. 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Oh, this is it. Oh, this is it. 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